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6: It's an unsettled evening out there. We have scattered showers and thunderstorms with some of the heaviest downpours north of I-20. But be on the lookout for some hit or miss rain the rest of the day. Then we'll fall to the 70s tonight with some leftover showers. And then tomorrow, watch out for more pop-ups later in the afternoon. I'm meteorologist Matt Standards.
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Your dad might not have been a man of many words. Well, he said some words. But he sure passed down the best music. Jackson's Alternative, Rock 93.1.

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1: It's an unsettled evening out there. We have scattered showers and thunderstorms, some of the heaviest downpours north of I-20. But be on the lookout for some hit-or-miss rain the rest of the day. Then we'll fall to the 70s tonight with some leftover showers. And then tomorrow, watch out for more pop-ups later in the afternoon. I'm meteorologist Matt Standridge.
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5: It's an unsettled evening out there. We have scattered showers and thunderstorms with some of the heaviest downpours north of I-20. But be on the lookout for some hit or miss rain the rest of the day. Then we'll fall to the 70s tonight with some leftover showers. And then tomorrow, watch out for more pop-ups later in the afternoon. I'm meteorologist Matt Standards.
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Yes, shirts. 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
2: Tonight, watch out for some leftover showers and rumbles of thunder as temperatures fall to the low 70s. Rain will be hit or miss throughout the overnight hours. Not everyone's going to get wet. Tomorrow for your Wednesday, for the most part, the morning should be dry, but later in the afternoon, watch out for some scattered thunderstorms. I'm meteorologist Matt Stindridge.
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1: Tonight, watch out for some leftover showers and rumbles of thunder as temperatures fall to the low 70s. Rain will be hit or miss throughout the overnight hours. Not everyone's going to get wet. Tomorrow for your Wednesday, for the most part, the morning should be dry, but later in the afternoon, watch out for some scattered thunderstorms. I'm meteorologist Matt Stindridge.
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1: Tonight, watch out for some leftover showers and rumbles of thunder as temperatures fall to the low 70s. Rain will be hit or miss throughout the overnight hours. Not everyone's going to get wet. Tomorrow for your Wednesday, for the most part, the morning should be dry, but later in the afternoon, watch out for some scattered thunderstorms. I'm meteorologist Matt Stindridge.
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0: 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Fishing is fine, but catching... catching is better. 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
2: Tonight, watch out for some leftover showers and rumbles of thunder as temperatures fall to the low 70s. Rain will be hit or miss throughout the overnight hours. Not everyone's going to get wet. Tomorrow for your Wednesday, for the most part, the morning should be dry. But later in the afternoon, watch out for some scattered thunderstorms. I'm meteorologist Matt Stindridge.
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1: Tonight, watch out for some leftover showers and rumbles of thunder as temperatures fall to the low 70s. Rain will be hit or miss throughout the overnight hours. Not everyone's going to get wet. Tomorrow for your Wednesday, for the most part, the morning should be dry. But later in the afternoon, watch out for some scattered thunderstorms. I'm meteorologist Matt Stindridge.
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1: Tonight, watch out for some leftover showers and rumbles of thunder as temperatures fall to the low 70s. Rain will be hit or miss throughout the overnight hours. Not everyone's going to get wet. Tomorrow for your Wednesday, for the most part, the morning should be dry. But later in the afternoon, watch out for some scattered thunderstorms. I'm meteorologist Matt Stindridge.
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Fishing is fine, but catching is better. 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
1: Tonight, watch out for some leftover showers and rumbles of thunder as temperatures fall to the low 70s. Rain will be hit or miss throughout the overnight hours. Not everyone's going to get wet. Tomorrow for your Wednesday, for the most part, the morning should be dry, but later in the afternoon, watch out for some scattered thunderstorms. I'm meteorologist Matt Stindridge.
0: Just like trying to figure out what the car ahead of you in the roundabout is doing, we have no idea where we're going next either. This is Jackson's Alternative, Rock 93.1.

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0: I'm stoned, man.
1: What? You're stoned? Is this Ben Grimm calling?
0: Smoking weed.
1: Yeah, okay. You don't have to pronounce every syllable of weed. This isn't a language learning cassette.
0: That's why I called you.
1: Yeah, I did get a phone call from a stoner. But on the bright side, now I know my luck's run out, so I can skip buying the lottery ticket on the way home. I'm kidding, of course. I'm glad you called. And when you inevitably forget that we had this conversation and call back, I'll be just as glad.

0: I can't believe you fly model airplanes. That is so unique and cool.
1: What you ought to do is just go out and pick your local flying field and go out and check out the guys sometimes.
0: All right, you know what? I'm going to drive right out there and say, I want to get high. What can you do for me? What could possibly go wrong?
1: Oh, we'll definitely get you high. High as you want to go.
0: Step ladder is my limit. No. In all seriousness, I actually don't think I could fly a model airplane.
1: Yes, you could.
0: Oh, and I say this with all due respect.
1: If it's something you want to do like that, you can do it. You can do it. I teach a lot of people how to do it.
0: Okay, this is turning into dialogue for a movie you have to rent behind a curtain.
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6: Good morning. We're starting off with a mix of sun and clouds and potentially a spotty shower. It'll be very hit or miss, but then we should dry out. We'll have a good mix of sun and a few clouds throughout much of the day. This afternoon, we'll hit the upper 80s, feeling like it's near 100. And then watch out for another isolated storm later this evening. Super hit or miss. I'm meteorologist Matt Standridge.
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It's the Greg B. Harrell Show. We've talked before on the program about how much it costs to have an artist's song in your TV show or movie. So lesser-known songs, they run about $1,000 to $5,000. Newer songs that are kind of known, they'll cost about $5,000 to $20,000 for placement in a TV series or a movie. Newer hit songs, ones that everybody knows, they're going to cost producers $20,000 to $100,000. And the biggest hit songs, the ones known around the world, cost $100,000 to $500,000 for inclusion in a TV show or movie. The only place you'll find more zeros on a screen is a reality dating show.

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So instead of not listening, we did the opposite of that and actually listened. I know, crazy, right? Jackson's new alternative is Rock 93.1.

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1: No.
0: What is with everything starting with the letter T? Are you an unreleased Little Mister book? Mr. T took the train.
1: Our kindergartner has T, the letter T, for the potluck tomorrow.
0: Oh, okay, yeah. Well, letter T does have good options. You know, my last potluck, I had the letter lowercase q. Terrible.

0: 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So, you know, blame them. Evil is everywhere. In that person who lies. In that person who steals. In that person who looks over your shoulder until you watch their YouTube recommendation.
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0: You may begin your morning in the dark, but the sun never sets on rock. 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
1: Good morning. It's Wednesday, and this is your AM news update from DarkHorsePressNow.com. I'm Therese Abel. A Brandon man has been ordered to pay more than $77,000 in fines after pleading guilty to dozens of wildlife violations. The Mississippi Department of Wildlife, Fisheries, and Parks says 24-year-old William Langston Jr. admitted to illegally hunting deer at night, hunting from public roadways, and exceeding the annual deer bag limit. Investigators also say he killed a pet cat during the poaching spree. His hunting, fishing, and trapping privileges have been revoked for 3 years. The Mississippi Farmers Market will hold its final weekday market of the year today from 9 a.m. until noon, offering fresh Mississippi-grown produce and other local products. Regular Saturday markets will continue year-round. And Mississippi Blood Services is urging residents to donate during its July mobile blood drives to help maintain the state's blood supply. For more Mississippi headlines, you can check out DarkHorsePressNow.com. I'm Therese Abel.
0: 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Yes, shirts. It's just our way of reminding you to share. We are Jackson's alternative. Rock 93.1.

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0: It's the Greg B. Harrell Show. You know, if there's one thing that people are always saying to me, it's, Greg, what is something you can teach us? Oh, if you spend less time taking the selfie, you'll have more time to clean up the room in the background. Another thing people are saying to me is, Greg B. Harrell, you don't have enough news from Fresno on your radio show. And you're thinking, Greg, why would I care what's going on in Fresno? Well, Fresno is a magical place, as we're about to find out when we listen to another actual clip from the Fresno Television News.
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0: You know, I'll tell you something. There are so many words that are spelled the exact same, but people pronounce them differently, and they mean different things depending on how they're pronounced.
1: Oh.
0: Yeah. The English language has so many repeats, it could be Nick at Night. You got bow and bow, same word, different meaning, lead and lead, tear and tear.
1: Man, you're going deep here, man.
0: Oh, yeah, it goes on and on. Wind and wind, read and read, close and close, object and object. But my personal favorite is bass and bass, mostly because I like the idea of a fish just grooving on it. Yeah, it's very weird. It's almost like whoever wrote the language had to duck out early from work, so they were like, okay, this word also means this, but just say it kind of different.
1: Now you got me thinking. Are we going to have to go to Webster's? Merriam-Webster?
0: Oh, no. Nope. I trust dictionary people about as much as I trust Lord Baelish.
1: Yeah, how about that, huh?
0: Yeah, the dictionary is such a scam. The word dictionary is on the cover of the dictionary, but you have to buy the dictionary to look up dictionary so you can learn what dictionary means to determine if you want to buy the dictionary.
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7: Good morning. We're starting off with a mix of sun and clouds and potentially a spotty shower. It'll be very hit or miss, but then we should dry out. We'll have a good mix of sun and a few clouds throughout much of the day. This afternoon, we'll hit the upper 80s, feeling like it's near 100. And then watch out for another isolated storm later this evening. Super hit or miss. I'm meteorologist Matt Standard.
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9: I need your arms around me. I need to feel your touch.

It's the Greg B. Harrell Show. Where is the next big music scene going to come from? Well, experts study this stuff. Yeah, experts just spend their time studying stuff all the time, don't they? So they found that there are five cities primed to be the next big music town. In reverse order, number five to number one, Panama City, Florida, Myrtle Beach, South Carolina, Chattanooga, Tennessee, Wilmington, North Carolina, and Savannah, Georgia. Now, why? Well, there's a little bit of a low cost of living for artists in all of those cities, and there's an influx of young people because of that low cost of living. So there's a growth in the arts. Finally, I'm witness to a growth worth celebrating.

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0: So how are you celebrating your anniversary?
1: And we're drinking a little bit of wine.
0: Oh, well, I mean, I have heard drinking is a must for marriage.
1: Yeah, especially when you're celebrating your anniversary.
0: How many years have you been together?
1: 31.
0: Wow! You've been together for so many seasons of Survivor. Congratulations, my friend. And please pass along congratulations to your blushing bride.
1: I will. She said congratulations to you, too.
0: So what is the secret to a long-lasting marriage?
1: Love and a lot of it.
0: Love and lots of it. Okay, so Costco-sized love.
1: She's in her 50s. I'm 67.
0: Well, I mean, you are going to need that surplus of love after you just told someone a woman's age.
1: Yeah, it could be.
0: Tisk, tisk, tisk.

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1: Good morning, it's Wednesday, and this is your AM News Update from DarkHorsePressNow.com. I'm Therese Abel. A Brandon man has been ordered to pay more than $77,000 in fines after pleading guilty to dozens of wildlife violations. The Mississippi Department of Wildlife, Fisheries, and Parks says 24-year-old William Langston Jr. admitted to illegally hunting deer at night, hunting from public roadways, and exceeding the annual deer bag limit. Investigators also say he killed a pet cat during the poaching spree. His hunting, fishing, and trapping privileges have been revoked for 3 years. The Mississippi Farmers Market will hold its final weekday market of the year today from 9 a.m. until noon, offering fresh Mississippi-grown produce and other local products. Regular Saturday markets will continue year-round. And Mississippi Blood Services is urging residents to donate during its July mobile blood drives to help maintain the state's blood supply. For more Mississippi headlines, you can check out DarkHorsePressNow.com. I'm Therese Abel.
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0: It's the Greg Beharrell Show. You know, if you're like me, then you also wonder, how many arcs were being built that Noah had to be that specific? But also, if you're like me, you're busy during the afternoon all week long. If that's the case, there's something very important you're missing. All the great TV that's on during the afternoon. Don't worry, I've got your back on this. Here's a sample of what you've missed on afternoon TV.
1: Unless you're a stoner, it's not something you'd see. So here's what you missed on afternoon TV.
2: Hey, guys, this is crazy, right? I was just getting, you know, a cup of coffee and some OJ.
3: Is it true that you're a mac and cheese girl?
4: I was like, are there infinity stones in that thing?

0: I did enjoy Ben Affleck's Batman.
1: Ah, yes, Batfleck. Definitely redeemed him for Daredevil Fleck.
0: I really love an older Batman that it was, we don't have to worry about a backstory and learning who he is, but who he is now as an older guy.
1: Yeah, older Batman. The only place you'll find more gritty and hard-boiled is a diner breakfast. So what did you think of Batfleck's suit?
0: I loved the suit.
1: Yeah, it was good. But for my money, it's Schumacher's bat nipples.
0: No.
1: Literally for my money. I bought a movie-quality suit that I wear around the house.
0: Yeah, very good. But...
1: yeah, it has a butt.
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3: When you first saw her, she was out walking her dog. You didn't notice her at first. But when you finally did, it was too late. Because at that moment... you were speeding. She was out walking her dog and only had a second to let go of the leash. Your foot was on the gas and her life was on the line. Speeding catches up with you. 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

0: That's Beck's newest song, Ride Lonesome. Will Beck have a new album? 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Will gas prices come down before you take a ride? Lonesome? 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
2: Good morning. We're starting off with a mix of sun and clouds and potentially a spotty shower. It'll be very hit or miss, but then we should dry out. We'll have a good mix of sun and a few clouds throughout much of the day. This afternoon, we'll hit the upper 80s, feeling like it's near 100. And then watch out for another isolated storm later this evening. Super hit or miss. I'm meteorologist Matt Standridge.
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It's the Greg B. Harrell Show. The rest of the world, including us, love British music. How much? 75% of all British music purchased is purchased outside of the UK. Yeah, those British artists climbing up the apples and pears of the music industry. Anyone who knows British rhyming slang is going to love that.

0: Okay, so this is going to sound like something Samantha Jones would say upon glimpsing a new interest, but hello.
1: Hey, Greg.
0: Yeah.
1: It's Greg.
0: Oh, no. Your name is also Greg?
1: Yeah, I'm another one.
0: Oh, okay. So do we have 15 minutes or 30? How much time is the warden giving you? No. I'm kidding. It is nice to talk to another Greg.
1: Yeah.
0: Shall we bathe in our misery now or start with a sauna first?
1: Yeah, that's right. Just more pain.
0: Yeah.
1: Yeah.
0: Yeah.

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0: 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They also have poor grammar.
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0: until Jack was admitted because he promised him he wouldn't be alone. And then he kept checking in on him. And when Jack graduated from the University of Alabama, Officer Lay drove from Mississippi to Alabama to be there. Today, Jack is a paramedic in Germany. He says Officer Lay is the reason he's alive. That's a frontline hero. 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
1: Good morning. It's Wednesday, and this is your AM news update from DarkHorsePressNow.com. I'm Therese Abel. A Brandon man has been ordered to pay more than $77,000 in fines after pleading guilty to dozens of wildlife violations. The Mississippi Department of Wildlife, Fisheries, and Parks says 24-year-old William Langston Jr. admitted to illegally hunting deer at night, hunting from public roadways, and exceeding the annual deer bag limit. Investigators also say he killed a pet cat during the poaching spree. His hunting, fishing, and trapping privileges have been revoked for 3 years. The Mississippi Farmers Market will hold its final weekday market of the year today from 9 a.m. until noon, offering fresh Mississippi-grown produce and other local products. Regular Saturday markets will continue year-round. And Mississippi Blood Services is urging residents to donate during its July mobile blood drives to help maintain the state's blood supply. For more Mississippi headlines, you can check out DarkHorsePressNow.com. I'm Therese Abel.
0: Tap that app. Get Jackson's alternative.

0: So what do you have growing in your backyard right now? Like, what's blooming?
1: I have oranges, I have tangerines, and I have what I did was on one tree, I mixed it. It's a tangerine orange combo. So it's like really, it's like a really good food.
0: What? Tangerine orange combo?
1: Yeah, it's pretty good. It's pretty good.
0: You're Dr. Frankensteining your fruit? Oh, man, I'm going to have to grab some pitchforks and rally the villagers. Wow, a torange or an orangerine? I mean, they'd have to decide who's going to open and close, but either way, that is cool. Question, do you think you could combine lychee and watermelon and call it lychee?

0: What's going on here?
1: Those beers are kicking in already. So sorry.
0: Beers. Wow, you really emphasize the S.
1: Probably around 12.
0: 12 beers.
1: Yeah, that's what I drink.
0: Okay, well, you don't have to say it like you live at the top of the beanstalk. That's what I drink. Wow, 12 beers. Your empties are going to be enough for a down payment on a house.
1: Thank you, Greg, for the nice chard you gave me.
0: Oh, okay, so I heard nice chard you gave me, and I do mail out a lot of random cheese, so I'm glad you received one.
1: All right, man.
0: Sheesh, you said the beers were kicking in. It sounds like they've already made it through the door. Oh, great. You have an accomplice. Well, hopefully the news gives you a good edit.
1: Yeah, right?
2: Do you own or run a business that loves to serve the hardworking people of Central Mississippi? 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
6: Good morning. We're starting off with a mix of sun and clouds and potentially a spotty shower. It'll be very hit or miss, but then we should dry out. We'll have a good mix of sun and a few clouds throughout much of the day. This afternoon, we'll hit the upper 80s, feeling like it's near 100. And then watch out for another isolated storm later this evening. Super hit or miss. I'm meteorologist Matt Standridge.
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0: done.
1: It's the Greg B. Harrell Show. We talk weird music stuff that other radio stations don't talk about, like this. And this is going to blow your mind. You know that part in the American version of The Office where Michael sings, "I got two tickets to paradise," because he's going on a vacation with Jan and he sings the Eddie Money song? That little bit of singing that song cost producers $50,000. Not even the original song, mind you, just Michael Scott singing Eddie Money's music. $50,000. I mean, he's not called Eddie Not Money, so...

0: So, okay, let me ask you this. As a former cheerleader, what are the palms for?
1: You don't shake them all the time.
0: Shake them all the time. Wow, okay. No wonder the palms look like a frazzled ball of anxiety.
1: I mean, we don't use them for everything, of course. Like, there's times where we completely don't use them at all. Like, when we're stunting and we can't have something in our hand while we're trying to catch another human life, you know?
0: Yeah, I know what a human life is. I hope to have one someday. So what is the toughest part of cheerleading?
1: Well, for me, it's jumps.
0: Jumps?
1: Yeah, it's the worst part. I think jumps are hard.
0: Oh, yeah. No, I agree. That's why I made sure my show just hopped the shark.
1: Because let me tell you, some girls can jump really high.
0: Now, what makes jumps so difficult?
1: I don't know. It's actually pretty physically demanding to get a really nice, perfect jump. People don't think too hard on that, but you just have to have really nice legs and a really nice core to be able to jump that high.
0: A good cheerleader is stems and a core. Oh, somewhere Pixar is making a movie about an apple who wants to be a cheerleader.

0: 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Make it a priority. Buckle up every time. Hear the sound? Make it a habit.
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7: I've

0: That's Dying to Love, the latest single from Bad Omens. 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

0: I'm stoned, man.
1: What? You're stoned? Is this Ben Grimm calling?
0: Smoking weed.
1: Yeah, okay. You don't have to pronounce every syllable of weed. This isn't a language learning cassette.
0: That's why I called you.
1: Yeah, I did get a phone call from a stoner. But on the bright side, now I know my luck's run out, so I can skip buying the lottery ticket on the way home. I'm kidding, of course. I'm glad you called. And when you inevitably forget that we had this conversation and call back, I'll be just as glad.

0: You know, I'll tell you something. There are so many words that are spelled the exact same, but people pronounce them differently, and they mean different things depending on how they're pronounced.
1: Oh.
0: Yeah. The English language has so many repeats, it could be Nick at Night. You got bow and bow, same word, different meaning. Lead and lead, tear and tear.
1: Man, you're going deep here, man.
0: Oh, yeah, it goes on and on. Wind and wind, read and read, close and close, object and object. But my personal favorite is bass and bass, mostly because I like the idea of a fish just grooving on it. Yeah, it's very weird. It's almost like whoever wrote the language had to duck out early from work, so they were like, okay, this word also means this, but just say it kind of different.
1: Now you got me thinking. Are we going to have to go to Webster's? Merriam-Webster?
0: Oh, no. Nope. I trust dictionary people about as much as I trust Lord Baelish.
1: Yeah, how about that, huh?
0: Yeah, the dictionary is such a scam. The word dictionary is on the cover of the dictionary, but you have to buy the dictionary to look up dictionary so you can learn what dictionary means to determine if you want to buy the dictionary.
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It's the Greg B. Harrell Show. The rest of the world, including us, love British music. How much? 75% of all British music purchased is purchased outside of the UK. Yeah, those British artists climbing up the apples and pears of the music industry. Anyone who knows British rhyming slang is going to love that.

0: still shake them all the time.
1: Shake them all the time. Wow, okay. No wonder the palms look like a frazzled ball of anxiety.
0: I mean, we don't use them for everything, of course. Like, there's times where we completely don't use them at all. Like, when we're stunting and we can't have something in our hand while we're trying to catch another human life, you know?
1: Yeah, I know what a human life is. I hope to have one someday. So what is the toughest part of cheerleading?
0: Well, for me, it's jumps.
1: Jumps?
0: Yeah, it's the worst part. I think jumps are hard.
1: Oh, yeah. No, I agree. That's why I made sure my show just hopped the shark.
0: Because let me tell you, some girls can jump really high.
1: Now what makes jumps so difficult?
0: I don't know. It's actually pretty physically demanding to get a really nice, perfect jump. People don't think too hard on that, but you have to have like really nice legs and a really nice core to be able to jump that high.
1: A good cheerleader is stems and a core. Oh, somewhere Pixar is making a movie about an apple who wants to be a cheerleader.

0: 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Things in a relationship that are unacceptable. Lying. Cheating. Pronouncing it schedule. I like to close every show by writing a little something in my diary. So here we go. Dear Diary, Greg Beharrell here. I hope the It's Not Delivery, It's DiGiorno couple were able to work through the lying. Thanks for listening, everybody.
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Our music is like a traffic jam on Lakeland. 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

0: Matchbox 20 and Push. It's Rock 93.1, Jackson's alternative. Have you been reminding the kids they go back to school in just 2 more weeks? I do believe Madison Public School starts 2 weeks from tomorrow. And we haven't been laying it on too thick, but we are going to start implementing slightly more disciplined bedtimes. How are you adjusting to the upcoming new year? Are you ready for school to be back in session? And, you know, it wasn't until having kids that I suddenly understood the Christmas carol where it's like, Mom and Dad can hardly wait for school to start again. Oh, yeah, we are excited, but we're trying not to let the kids know too much because, we're trying to be excited in a different way. We're trying to be excited like, school's fun! You're going to love it! It's going to be the best year ever! And, you know, if you want to have that kind of sentiment for all of the school kids in the area, we're actually doing a back-to-school Stuff the Bus drive with our sister station, Y101, this Saturday. So if you're at the Flowood Walmart or the Flowood Walmart or the Madison Walmart, you can make donations for the Salvation Army, and they'll help the kids get started on the right foot for the new year. But, yeah, school back in session pretty dang soon. You know what we're not going to have anytime soon, though? Commercials. We're going to get on the other side of these, and we're going to go nonstop for the rest of the 10 o'clock hour with some Death Cab and Everclear and Stone Sour, Weezer, Sublime, all coming up next. 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
11: We have a good mix of sun and clouds out there across central Mississippi. Temperatures are climbing, and we'll hit the upper 80s for highs later this afternoon. Feeling like the upper 90s, though, with some of the humidity. Later this afternoon and evening, a lot of us will stay dry, but there could be a few isolated pop-ups that form. I'm meteorologist Matt Standridge.
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Nominate a first responder or law enforcement officer that deserves recognition for going above and beyond in the community, and we'd love to get them a Frontline Hero Award. Thanks to Comfort Heating and Cooling, Camp Law Firm, Mazda of Jackson, River Trust, FCU, Southern Connection, and Vans Outdoors. 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Here's Death Cab's latest, Riptides.

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Just like getting off 55 at the exit for Woodrow Wilson Drive after 5. 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

Rock 93.1, Jackson's Alternative. Another first impression session coming up 4 weeks from tomorrow. It'll be the 13th of August. Shuckers, happy hour performance with Bike Routes. 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

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How do you know you're getting old? 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

Rock 93.1, Jackson's Alternative. It's Noah. Thanks so much for letting me hang with you. 601-899-9310. Tap the app or shoot me a text on that line. What's something that's happening recently where you could tell, dang, I'm getting old? For me, it was last night. Have you ever read American Psycho, or have you ever seen the movie? It was like the first big adult role for Christian Bale and helped him transition from being a kid actor to a megastar. Anyway, if you've never seen that movie or read the book, you definitely should. But the guy that wrote that book has teamed up with Ryan Murphy, and he's the guy that does all the American Horror Story stuff. My wife has been super into that, so Lindsay's always checking that out. Last night I discovered that the author of the book and Ryan Murphy have come together to adapt a novel of his that came out a few years ago, and I was just like, this has zero interest to me at all. None whatsoever. But yet I was still excited to tell my wife Lindsay about this new show that's coming to FX. It's called The Shards. It starts in August. And I was telling her about it. She's like, ooh, that does sound good. I'm like, yep. So there you go. Something for you to watch once a week while I fall asleep in bed next to you. Here's Dirty Heads. One of those days. Rock 93.1, Jackson's Alternative. Yeah.

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0: Rock 93.1, Jackson's Alternative with Cranberries and Linger. Coming up soon, back to school time. 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Ready to go nonstop for the rest of the 11 o'clock hour. Before you know it, you'll be looking at dinner time in your noon break. Get you there with some Bush. You got the new In Color, Green Day. Also on the way, the new Sublime. 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

0: That's Dying to Love, the latest single from Bad Omens. 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
2: We have a good mix of sun and clouds out there across central Mississippi. Temperatures are climbing, and we'll hit the upper 80s for highs later this afternoon. Feeling like the upper 90s, though, with some of the humidity. Later this afternoon and evening, a lot of us will stay dry, but there could be a few isolated pop-ups that form. I'm meteorologist Matt Standridge.
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1: 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You're probably going to leave early. But he is here, so you don't have to work alone. Thanks, Adam.
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The very first ever will be handed out later this year, but we need your nominations, so tell us their name, agency, and rank, and what you want to nominate them for. 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

Rock 93.1, Jackson's Alternative. We already know most drivers in Mississippi are terrible, but I was reminded of that earlier this morning, and I'm going to share the story with you coming up next in about 10 minutes. Here's the new Sublime, Until the Sun Explodes. 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

Rock 93.1, Jackson's Alternative, keeping it nonstop now that we're in the noon hour. You got something you want to hear, 601-899-9310, or tap that app. And I was reminded of just how bad we are as drivers in Mississippi earlier this morning. I'll tell you that story coming up next in about 7 minutes after STP. This is the new Julia Wolf in my room. It's Rock 93.1, Jackson's Alternative.

Rock 93.1, Jackson's Alternative. You know how I'm always asking you to help nominate a law enforcement officer or first responder for a Frontline Hero Award? Well, a police officer was on the side of the road helping a motorist, and great, that's amazing that they stop and do that. It's so great that they protect and they serve. And but the incident reminded me of just how bad the drivers are in this state. Oh, my goodness. We just got to do better. You know, I appreciate everybody wanting to get over, but when both lanes are already going just 15 miles an hour, you don't need to merge away from the officer on the shoulder. I get that you're trying to be extra mindful, but the whole point of the law is either slow down significantly or get over if you don't want to slow down. But when it's side-by-side traffic and you can't get over very easily, quit cutting people off at 15 miles an hour. Thankfully, it was 15 miles an hour. We had had more accidents. But anyway, just another one of the examples of, like, do you not know the law? It's one or the other. You don't have to get over and go five. Here's Temper City, and I'm begging you, please, just be more self-aware. It's Rock 93.1, Jackson's Alternative.

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0: 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We'll have a Q&A. 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And again, the whole performance totally free. So if you just come sit down and watch rock, that's it. 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Totally free. 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All the info when you tap the app at rock931jackson.com. In Color's latest on the way, we've got the new Shinedown. We're going to go nonstop for the rest of your noon hour. You got something you want to hear on your lunch break? 601-899-9310 or tap that app.
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5: We have a good mix of sun and clouds out there across central Mississippi. Temperatures are climbing, and we'll hit the upper 80s for highs later this afternoon. Feeling like the upper 90s, though, with some of the humidity. Later this afternoon and evening, a lot of us will stay dry, but there could be a few isolated pop-ups that form. I'm meteorologist Matt Standridge.
1: Just like trying to figure out what the car ahead of you in the roundabout is doing, we have no idea where we're going next either. 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

Rock 93.1, Jackson's Alternative. 2 weeks from tomorrow, my kids go back to school. My wife, Lindsay, and I are super excited, and we're being very excited for them. Like, we are totally, positively reaffirming how great school is. You know, the good news is they haven't really, they're still very young. All three of them are going to be in the same elementary school this fall. They haven't gotten to where they're staying up late yet, but my son Leonard, I keep telling you, he wants to like do an all-nighter, and I keep saying, hey, if we get to midnight, technically that's an all-nighter. But he's like, but I get so tired, Dad.

God, I can't make it past 10. Can I have a coffee? And I was like, dude, I'm going to need a coffee, so you should probably just, yeah, have one too if we're going to make it to midnight. I can't even do it either. Here's In Color, it's Headlights, Rock 93.1, Jackson's Alternative.

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Takes like a minute. Just tell us the name and agency and the reason you want to nominate them as a law enforcement officer or a first responder. And special thanks to Mazda of Jackson, Camp Law Firm, Comfort Heating and Cooling, Vans Outdoors, Southern Connection, and River Trust FCU for the Frontline Hero Awards. 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

Your dad might not have been a man of many words. Well, he said some words. But he sure passed down the best music. Jackson's Alternative, Rock 93.1.

0: Rock 93.1, Jackson's Alternative, another First Impression session. That's a free concert for you coming up very, very soon. Details in about 15 after the new Bad Omens. Here's Live and I Alone. 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

0: Bad Omens, Dying to Love. It's New Rock 93.1, Jackson's Alternative. Next First Impression session is on the way, August 13th. It's a free concert for you to enjoy at Shuckers. Bike Route's going to be performing. 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And you even get to be interactive because you can do selfies and autographs, and we'll have a Q&A, and it's going to be a good time. But the best part is free concert. Can you beat that? No, you can't beat that. Shuckers. 13th, First Impression Session. 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We also got the new Dexter and the Moon Rocks and some Crossfade and a whole bunch more. 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
1: 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You got to-

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4: We have a good mix of sun and clouds out there across central Mississippi. Temperatures are climbing, and we'll hit the upper 80s for highs later this afternoon. Feeling like the upper 90s, though, with some of the humidity. Later this afternoon and evening, a lot of us will stay dry, but there could be a few isolated pop-ups that form. I'm meteorologist Matt Standard.
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Tell everybody you know to join us at Shuckers at 4 o'clock Thursday the 13th for the next First Impression session, and you'll enjoy a free concert with this artist. 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

Rock 93.1, Jackson's Alternative, hanging with you for about another hour. 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

Rock 93.1, Jackson's Alternative. You looking forward to a free concert? Well, you can, because there's one coming up in about 4 weeks. Give you all the info in 15 minutes, or if you want to tap the app, you can sneak a peek right now. Nirvana just ahead. Here's the latest from Dirty Heads. One of Those Days. New Rock 93.1, Jackson's Alternative. Yeah.

0: Nirvana and About a Girl. Rock 93.1, Jackson's Alternative, a first impression session. Yes, last one with Return to Dust was so much fun. Free concerts, can't beat that. 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It's with Bike Route. It's going to be a great time. Question and answer. We'll have selfies and autographs, and it's just a ton of fun. This is your chance to see an artist for the very first time. 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I'll see you soon. I'm looking forward to it. Rock931Jackson.com. We'll see you at Shuckers on August 13th. 4 o'clock. Don't be late. 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In Color's latest on the way, we're nonstop for the rest of the 2 o'clock hour. Coming up next with Weezer and Shinedown and Pearl Jam.
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2: Bad Omens is back and bigger than ever. 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

0: That's Dying to Love, the latest single from Bad Omens. 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
2: We have a good mix of sun and clouds out there across central Mississippi. Temperatures are climbing, and we'll hit the upper 80s for highs later this afternoon. Feeling like the upper 90s, though, with some of the humidity. Later this afternoon and evening, a lot of us will stay dry, but there could be a few isolated pop-ups that form. I'm meteorologist Matt Standridge.
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1: 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You're probably going to leave early. But he is here so you don't have to work alone. Thanks, Adam.
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Law enforcement officers get Blue Cross. There's also a Gold Cross. So just really cool stuff. 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

Rock 93.1, Jackson's Alternative. Have a good rest of your day. Back with you tomorrow after Greg Beharrell. So I'll see you at 10. Adam's taking over your afternoon now. And if you'd like to hang out and get a request in, tap the app or shoot him a text. 601-899-9310. Latest from Weezer and Bethany Cosentino. It's Go Away. 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

That new sound you've been looking for? Yeah, it's right here. Make us your number one preset. We are Jackson's Alternative. 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

You may begin your morning in the dark, but the sun never sets on Rock. Thanks for starting your day with Jackson's Alternative, Rock 93.1. Here's your coffee.

Jackson's Alternative, Rock 93.1. That song, Burp Pipe Freshman, reminds me of a time that I was stalking this girl I had a crush on her MySpace page, to give you an idea of how old I was. I was a sophomore, she was a freshman, and that was her MySpace song. Fun times.

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It hurts to feel, to think, to know I may be nothing, but then again.

0: Jason's Alternative is on Rock 93.1. Adam in the Afternoon. Got A-list Hollywood actresses having birthdays today. Alisa Horkova is 27. She was in All Nudable Naturals. All right. Rachel Rose is 34 today. She was in Poon Lagoon. And Emma Evans is 35. She was in Pound by Kashmir Cave. Weird movie titles. I've not heard of any of these.
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7: We have a good mix of sun and clouds out there across central Mississippi. Temperatures are climbing, and we'll hit the upper 80s for highs later this afternoon. Feeling like the upper 90s, though, with some of the humidity. Later this afternoon and evening, a lot of us will stay dry, but there could be a few isolated pop-ups that form. I'm meteorologist Matt Standards.
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You might not, but Rock 93.1 will always give two shirts. Yes, shirts. It's just our way of reminding you to share. We are Jackson's alternative. 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
1: Takes a part of me, something lost and never seen.

One of the greatest misheard lyrics I ever remember reading was about that song. It's Rock 93.1. I'm Adam in the afternoon. It was actually from a guy who listens to Rock 93.1. He texted and he said that his wife thought it was not sex and candy here. It was sex and candle lit hair. Very confusing and very smelly. 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

0: You think of summer camp as a kid thing. Not anymore. It's Rock 93.1, Adam in the Afternoon. 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They're going to have 90 winners selected for the day camp, and 10 additional winners are going to get the overnight experience. Check that out on Buffalo Trace's website.
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3: This afternoon, we have a good mix of sun and clouds. The temperatures have climbed to the upper 80s, but it feels like it's closer to 100 degrees or so. Now, throughout the rest of the day, there may be an isolated pop-up shower storm, very hit or miss. We'll clear back out tonight, low 70s, with more 90s hotter tomorrow. I'm meteorologist Matt Standridge.
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It is Rock 93.1, Adam in the Afternoon, free to listen in your car, free to download the app and listen there. 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

0: Jackson's Alternative is on Rock 93.1. It's Adam in the Afternoon. It's so weird to hear this version of this song. Because if you don't know, I also work on another radio station in town in the mornings, and I've heard the updated version to Gautier, somebody that I used to know quite a bit.
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Jackson's Alternative is on Rock 93.1. Yeah, I'd be checking out of the Airbnb if this happens. Could you imagine walking into an Airbnb and finding something that belongs to you, but you don't know how it got there? I'll explain what happened in San Diego in four songs. Rock 93.1.

0: and Jill on Rock 93.1, Adam in the afternoon. Could you imagine walking into an Airbnb that you've rented for like a little weekend getaway with your family? And you walk in and already hanging up on the wall are your family pictures. Happened to a couple sisters out in San Diego. They went to this Airbnb that they had rented and somehow, some way, there was already framed family photographs of them hanging up in the place. And the pics were from like 10 years ago. How does that even happen?
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3: This afternoon, we have a good mix of sun and clouds. The temperatures have climbed to the upper 80s, but it feels like it's closer to 100 degrees or so. Now, throughout the rest of the day, there may be an isolated pop-up shower storm, very hit or miss. We'll clear back out tonight, low 70s, with more 90s hotter tomorrow. I'm meteorologist Matt Standridge.
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run a business that loves to serve the hardworking people of Central Mississippi? 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

MCR still trying to make that take off. My Chemical Romance, Rock 93.1. It's Adam in the afternoon. We've got another first impression session coming. I'll tell you more about it after 6 o'clock. Yeah.

You wanted more rock. So instead of not listening, we did the opposite of that and actually listened. I know, crazy, right? Jackson's new alternative is Rock 93.1.

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It's Adam in the Afternoon. 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
1: Got to see him live a few years ago. He's so good. Matt Mason on Rock 93.1. Adam in the Afternoon. And speaking of live music, Bike Routes is coming to Shuckers in less than a month now. 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

0: Jackson's Alternative is on Rock 93.1. It's Adam in the afternoon. And one of our sister stations is doing something kind of cool. You can help us out with it. Stuff the Bus School Supply Drive. It's Saturday with the Salvation Army from 9 to 3. All day Saturday at the Walmart in Flowood and the Walmart in Madison as well. So we could really use your help with that. Matter of fact, I will be out at the Walmart in Madison from noon to 3 on Saturday. Love to meet you out there. Drop off some school supplies. It could really help out.
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6: This afternoon, we have a good mix of sun and clouds. The temperatures have climbed to the upper 80s, but it feels like it's closer to 100 degrees or so. Now, throughout the rest of the day, there may be an isolated pop-up shower storm, very hit or miss. We'll clear back out tonight, low 70s, with more 90s hotter tomorrow. I'm meteorologist Matt Standridge.
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Jackson's Alternative. Rock 93.1, Adam in the Afternoon. And I'm done. I'll be back tomorrow after 3. We'll kick off the Friday Eve ride home together.